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Milford Rescue Call, Milford Rescue Call, 382 Speedy Mark. 382 Speedy Mark, law enforcement out with a female in her 60s. Not totally responsive, seems confused. Law enforcement out, female in her 60s, not totally responsive, seems confused. 382 Speedy Mark, Milford Rescue Call, 2311.

verifying no progress, new call, verifying no progress, new call, 382, speed mark, law enforcement out with female in her 60s, conscious and breathing, seems confused, not totally verbally responsive, 382, speed mark, verifying no progress, new call, 2315.

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Law enforcement out with a female in her 60s, conscious and breathing, not verbally responsive, seems confused. 382 Speedy Mark. 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

for a rescue call. 715 South C Street. 715 South Dave and Charles Street. 82-year-old male, conscious, difficult breathing, oxygen level at 73. 82-year-old male, conscious, difficulty breathing, oxygen level at 79. 715 South D Street, Milford Rescue Call, time is 2:29.

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Oxygen level at 78. 82-year-old male, conscious, difficulty breathing. Oxygen level at 78. 715 South D Street. Milford Rescue Call, EMT needed at the station. 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

call. 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

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Oxygen level at 78. 82 male, conscious, difficulty breathing. Oxygen level at 78. 715 South C Street in Milford. 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

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Conscious. Difficulty breathing. Oxygen level at 78. 82-year-old male. Conscious. Difficulty breathing. Oxygen level at 78. 715 South C Street in Milford. 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

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Ten eight zero five zero six.

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0: From state headquarters will be en route RTC for an interview. I have an IR number that's already been created. If you could add me to it, I can give it to you.
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0: 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It's a Troop E, Edward, IR number.

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0: 5, she's looking 10-62. Or 2 on 33 by Dorchester, Nebraska passenger, A. Adam H. Henry, L. Lincoln 207, AHL 207, Sauna Black Lexus.
1: 17 for me.